0: But when you're missing home, only know you love her when you let her go. And you let her go.
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1: Hi, it's me. What's up, baby? I'm sorry. Listen, I'm going to be late tonight, so don't stay up and wait for me, okay? Wait, wait, wait.

0: But when you're missing home, only know you love her when you let her go. 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